0: Zoo Radio. Throwback.
1: Look. If you had one shot or one opportunity to seize everything you ever wanted in one moment, would you capture it?

inevitable fate eventually. So if our time is running out, day after day, we'll make the mundane a masterpiece. Oh my, my, oh my, my love, I take one look at you, you're taking me out.

let's get the party started. See you at the bar, you was hardly talking. That's when I knew that your heart was scarring. Friends to lovers need a part to star in. Like, wait, babe, let me.